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And tonight, they picked a honky tonk.

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Cantina and Cabo Wabo. 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Started talking to the worm at the bottom of the bottle. We cried and we laughed. About then I started losing all feeling. For every shot I had, I must have had one more. 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Well, it got a little wild at the bachelorette party.

spaceship crashed in the Roswell desert. Little green man stumbled into a bar. Tried to blend in with all the other fellers. So good,

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Yeah. Turn me up, I mean these bitch with teddy swim. Booty style, look how I sit up in them skims. All I wear is crop tops, you can tell I'm in the gym. Yeah. Shot a trim, made him cut off his.

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Well, good morning, good afternoon, good evening, everybody, and welcome to the Keep Dancing Show, live on Line Dance Radio with me, Nick Goodman. I don't know what happened at the start there, whether you heard anything or not, so anyway, I hope you're all doing okay. So we started the show off there with a bit of a different, a bit of a remix of Here You Come Again from the wonderful Dolly Parton, who sadly lost a battle, a very short battle with cancer, on Tuesday. So from out of the blue, really. So

It's very, very, very bad that we've lost somebody as well. So anyway, I'm just going to play one more track. And this is to Tim Curry as well, who passed away on the same day, also aged 80. So yes, it was we'll go with a bit of Sweet Transvestite from the Rocky Horror Show. Of course, Tim Curry played a massive part in that as well. So here we go with this one.

Oh, there we go. So, yeah, yes, that was a bit of Sweet Transvestite, bit of a remix there as well for you. So that's my my big shout out to both the wonderful Dolly Parton and Tim Curry, of course. So next one, let's go on with the next one. The next one is Bigger Picture, not Bigger Houses, Bigger Picture. This one comes from Darren Bailey. So here we go with this one.

Oh, there we go, with a bit of bigger picture there. So the chat has been posted, and I will say sorry to all my usual listeners. Unfortunately, I can't just at the moment. I will do what I can, and I will be here live wherever possible. But we are going through the next round of appointments with consultants, and now as far as I know, all the tests are done. So it's a backwards and forwards to the hospital with various consultants and planning the next operations and the recovery and what happens next. So yes, although you do see me out occasionally, is still going through a bit of a rough patch. I'll be here where I can, and I'll just keep you up to date wherever possible on the Facebook page. And as long as we're not wasting our time at hospital like we did last time and went for told to come at 9 o'clock in the morning after spending from 3 o'clock till about 9 o'clock. The one day, the next day, they told us to come back at 9 a.m. So we came back at 9 a.m. and didn't get seen until 7:30 p.m. So yes, hopefully, to me that's a waste of time. But yeah, never mind. We get through it. We'll get through it at some point, you know. And yeah, hopefully it will all come to an end and we can start to settle back down again. Anyway. So let's put this one on. It comes from the fabulous Maggie, and it's called What If?

Oh, beautiful track there, to What If from Maggie. Next one up for you, this comes from A Road of Light and Hayley Wheatley. So here we go with Wings That Fly.

Well, there we go. Two back to back there. And yes, that was that was called Sing That Song from that's from Heather and Lee, an advanced level dance there. So yes, now this one I kind of got to grips with this one. I've been working on it a little bit so we've got a bit of Ziggy coming up. So this one I definitely will be releasing as a wheelchair dance as well. So it's quite an easy one to do. So here we go with this one. It's called Ziggy.

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Anyway, next one up for you comes from Mr. Colin Geese, and this one is Devil Wants Your Soul. Whoa.

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That was The Devil Wants My Soul. Next one up for you. Let's go with this one. It's from Tina Argyle. It's called Honky Tonk Highway. I'm going to follow that with a Maddie and Simon dance. Giddy up, get down.

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Next one up, as I said, it's a bit of Giddy Up, Get Down.

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It was a bit of giddy up, get down. And yes, let's say a few hellos while we're in the chat room. We've got Bev Thompson. Hello, lovely. I hope you're well. We've got the lovely Pauline and Dave Baycroft. And Pauline saying, hi, Nick. Happy to join you for a while. Hope you guys are doing well in your new home. And Dave asking us if we've settled in. Yes, we've settled in. We've got one room completed. Which is the bathroom, the biggest room in the house, but we are getting there with the others. We're almost there in the bedroom, and the kitchen is pretty much done. A few more bits and pieces in there. The lounge is almost done. The sunroom is a bit of a dumping ground at the moment, and it's a bit like the we haven't quite finished off in the dressing room or second bedroom as well. But, yeah, it all takes a while. And then we've got the garden. So that's the thing. One thing that does annoy me is that everything that you need, that's everything that I need, that's comes with the label of disabled or accessible, always comes with a high price. And I know they don't make many of them, but there are quite a few of us in wheelchairs that need them. So I think, you know, come on guys, get in with the picture. It's, you know, the more that, if you brought the price down, we'd buy more. You don't have to need accessible. You just make everything accessible, and then whether you need it accessible or not, you can buy it. Yeah, that makes it simple to me. But yeah, anyway, it is what it is, I suppose. Anyway, let's go with this one. This is Let's Get Loud. Also, I'm going to quick shout out to Teresa, guys, as well. She says, sorry, I'm late to the show, but that's okay. It's not a problem. And it's just nice that you've tuned in. Anyway, here we go with Let's Get Loud.

0: did you?
1: Oh, there we go, with a bit of Let's Get Loud. And yes, hopefully I'm loud enough. Anyway, let's go with this one. This one comes from Roy and Fiona. It's very rare that they do a beginner level dance, but this is Loco in Acapulco.

Oh, there we go. So, next one up for you. I think I've got time to squeeze in two more. So, I'm going to go with this one from Ed Sheeran, a bit of Azizan.

Well, there you go. So that was a bit of Azzy Sam. I'm going to leave you with a bit of How Deep Is Your Love from Jose and from Gregory. And yes, thanks for joining me today. I will see you all next week, hopefully on Tuesday. And yes, all being well, but we never know what happens. And yeah, we just have to take it day by day at the minute. So anyway, here we go with this one, and I will speak to you all soon. Much love to you all. Bye.

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0: and all. And I didn't know where to turn until the AIF stepped in. 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
1: Well, good evening. Or good morning, good afternoon, depending on whereabouts you are in the world, and whether you're listening to myself live on Mixcloud or catch up. How's everybody been? Well, I do hope you have all been busy bees and you've got lots planned for this coming weekend. So head on over to the Line Dancer Radio chat room on Facebook and tell me all about what you have planned. So what have you been doing this past week and what are you going to be doing this weekend? Once again, I feel like I've been chasing my tail. I am in the house for probably about 4 or 5 hours at night, sleep and then back out again. This is the night where I'm actually in the house the longest, and that's getting everything ready to come on air with yourselves. And it's another mad crazy weekend for me as well. And I'll fill you in as we go through the show. A huge shout out to each and every one of the DJs keeping us entertained throughout the week. Something for everyone here on Line Dancer Radio. Each show just has something different, and that is down to each of the individual DJs. So a big, big thank you from myself as well. And it goes to you for tuning in and listening and supporting us all here. It really is greatly appreciated. Thank you, Adrian, for another fantastic all request show and a sneaky two tracks there. Thank you so much. Definitely wasn't expecting that. Haven't expected the response either. The video from Grace for Sleepless in Seattle was out less than 12 hours after I had submitted it. I was like, whoa. And I got a message from the lovely Kevin Formosa over in Australia last night, just before I went into Andrew's class, to say that he taught 2/4 at his bar. I was like, wow, okay, they've not been out that long at all. So it's just crazy, but shows what an incredible network we do have here. And the line dance world just never sleeps, because one side of the world is waking up as the other is going to sleep. So there's something constantly. It's just absolutely remarkable.

remarkable. I'm very, very honoured indeed. So a big thank you to anybody who is checking out those two dances. My apologies to Lou. I know she said last week when I played Sleepless in Seattle, she's like, I think that one might just start to grate on me after listening to it lots and lots and lots. But I just couldn't get it out of my head. But I appreciated the feedback nonetheless. So what have I got lined up for you today? Well, this all went a little bit pear-shaped about half an hour ago. I think I've managed to remember a lot of what I had planned, but my laptop decided to do an update and the playlist that I had all lined up disappeared into the wonderful cyber world that we have. And so did my Word document where I have all of my notes typed because foolishly I hadn't saved it. So it took me back to a version of my playlist from 2 weeks ago, the 10th of September. I was like, well, I had last week's and I had this week's ready. So I'm hoping I've remembered correctly. All I'm going to say is if you do know anything different of the tracks that I play, whether they have dances to them or not, because I've done this from memory with what I've listened to this week, what I typed out, and what I'd then put into the playlist. And I'm praying that I've got it right, because there was a couple that did have dances too when I checked. And I had them written down for Lou, and I hadn't even copied and pasted them from my Word document over to you. So my apologies, Lou. There were a couple, and I can't remember which ones they were. So yeah, it's a little bit higgledy-piggledy, which was great fun. I love technology, I really do. Anyway, I'm going to kick things off with a track from Kaylee Rose. It's called Recession. I say, I'm pretty sure this one was one of the safe ones. It's just going to be a fun 2.5 hours. Let's see what happens, shall we?

Hayley Rose there with Recession. I'm going to play a few back-to-back. Well, not back-to-back, because when I do a back-to-back, then that's a back-to-back. I'm going to play a few songs quite quick succession, just so that I can finish off my little prep that I have. I'm desperately trying to retype everything. And then I have quiz questions for you. I at least have them lined up at the ready. They didn't go anywhere because they were on a separate document. So I do have those at least. And then hopefully I will be a little bit less frantic and I can calm back down again and be like, right, I'm in the groove. So up next, Emily Ann Roberts, and this is Lonely Boy.

I am absolutely loving Emily Ann Roberts. There's several of her songs that I've played, and there are several now that also have dances to them, and I do not get tired of listening to them. And that they're both love that how it starts and then comes full circle with slowing it back down again at the end, but a nice little beat in the middle just to keep you entertained. That was Lonely Boy. She is a cracking artist, I've got to say. Okay, up next, Drew Baldridge. I play hopefully another two, and I should have everything back up to date. Again, love technology, she says, smiling. So Drew Baldridge next and Farmland.

0: Farmland.
1: Such a quick finish there. Drew Baldridge with Farmland. I'm back, baby. Yes, as long as everything goes smoothly, I can breathe. I managed to get everything typed up. So I feel a little bit more like I am how I am normally. So there we go. I'm having like a little zen moment and just going, and breathe. All right, up next, I have a track from Gareth for you, and this is Keep Myself From Dreaming.

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2: Oh, so you know exactly what time it is when you hear that. 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It isn't possible for Adrian to put together an All Request Show without all of your requests. So ping them on a message over to him, reply to a comment in the chat. If you want to send the request via one of us, then you can do so. Honestly, it's fine. Whether it's a current favourite, because they change all the time, don't they, Leanne? Or whether it's a golden oldie, a blast from the past that takes you on a trip down memory lane. If it's a song from your childhood, anything like that. I did have a really bizarre thought, and I don't know where it came from at all. But when I've looked it up, it came up on a massive list of like wartime anthem type things, and I have no idea. All I can remember is a certain part of the song from being tiny, and it must have been something in like a school production or a dance show that we did, and it's the quartermaster's store. So even things like that, if it takes you on a trip down memory lane, send it through to Adrian and he will endeavour to play the request. It may not be the immediate week after. Just means you've got to stay tuned to find out when it gets played. That's why I say it's always a little bit like Forrest Gump, because you just never know what you're going to get. It's great. There's several of you joining in the chat room, so thank you so much. Suzanne is rubbing it in because she is listening while in bed because she has no work today. Aren't those words just the best thing ever? Lou's going to be nodding her head, I'm sure, vigorously. And she's like, and that's me every day now. No work. I'm retired. So you enjoy your day, Suzanne. But thank you so much for tuning whilst comfortable in bed. Jan's also joined us. A very good morning to yourself. Saying good evening, good morning, Jenny and fellow listeners. Tuning in for some great country music and riddles and company. I will do my very best. Says, for a change, we have a quiet long weekend as it's the grand final of our Australian rules football. So today is a public holiday, but only in Victoria where I live. Well, aren't you lucky? Lou saying the best part of footy is the food delivery specials on offer. Make the most of it while you can. Indeed. Jan's agreeing with that. Agree. Not a footy fan. But you can be a little bit of a fan of the deals that happen in and around the tournament time. Yes, I like that a lot. But Lou is with us and she's just poured cuppa three. That's not too bad. I'll let you have that. You're all good. And she says, I liked Sleepless in Seattle better this week for some reason. It just grows on you. There we go. And the beauty, how often do we get to say, no tags, no restarts, and it's only two walls, nothing too complicated, and options, as Adrian very kindly pointed out. So if you don't want to do turns, you can walk or do a rocking chair. There are ways to make it even easier. So hopefully it's accessible for many. So yeah, thank you so much. Jill with you. This is early. When I saw your name, I was like, I'm double checking the time, but I'm loving that you're with us. Saying James is on holiday, so no class. Oh, that's why you're able to join us earlier. So thank you. I appreciate that. You'll just have to tell James, no, you're not allowed to go on holiday. This is the problem with us teachers. We're not allowed to. All the dancers are allowed to go on holiday. I've had several telling me this time. They're like, oh, really? Sorry, we're not going to be there next week. I'm like, it's fine. But heaven forbid we have a holiday. It's like, but you can't have holidays. What about my dancing? I'm like, need to take a break. So I'm glad he is having a bit of a break, but I know you feel lost because it's part of your weekly routine, isn't it? Had a great time last weekend with the lovely Carl Harry Winson at Southport Prince of Wales. There's always something going on, isn't there? I'm just glad that you're getting to as many weekends as you can. Carl's on top form at the moment with his wonderful choreography. So I'm sure you had, and he's a lovely guy, so I'm sure you had a really good time. Right, let's keep going, shall we? What do I have next for you? Oh, I haven't played a Kane and Cox track for a few months, and we know I love listening to him. This is called Atlantic.

such a fan of his. Kane and Cox, they're singing Atlantic. And I say it every time, he is so underutilized as an artist. I mean, sometimes you just get absolutely saturated with the same artist being used time and time again, which is fine. And we've had eras where Shania was like the huge hit and the go-to, and rightly so, because the music was awesome. Then can we remember Helene Fisher? We had a run and nearly all of her tracks had. But yeah, he's very, very underutilized. And I mean, a great track there. I love the background beat with that track. Just stunning. That was Kane and Cox with Atlantic. Should I do a couple more before our first brain teaser question? No, do you know what? Let's not. I'm going to keep it a little bit quiz related for you. So how many of you are a bit of a Brad Paisley fan? Let's see. Do you know how many of Brad Paisley's singles reached number one? There's 46 singles and there's a multiple choice. So, do you think it's 11, 21, or 35 of his 46 singles that reached number one? So, how many of Brad Paisley's singles reached number one? 11, 21, or 35? Answers in the chat, or you can private message me. Even if you don't know, you've got a 1 in 3 chance of getting it right if you just take a guess. Up next, Caleb Sanders, Time Will Tell.

That was Caleb Sanders there with Time Will Tell. It most definitely will. What it'll tell us, I've no idea, but I'm sure time will tell. Tells all of our secrets. I love that answer, Jan. Bless you. She's like, don't know, but I could cheat and say 21. Joan and Lou both in there with 21 number one hits. So yeah, let's have a see, shall we? So my question was basically seeing whether you were a bit of a Brad Paisley fan and asking how many of Brad Paisley's 46 singles have reached number one, and was it 11, 21 or 35? Yes, you are absolutely right with 21. That's not bad odds, to be fair, is it? Just under 50%. That's awesome. And shows what a quality artist he absolutely is. Now, ideally, in an ideal world, I would have a Brad Paisley track to play for you. But a lot of his get used, so I don't. I have one from Kyle Clark. This is Washed Up.

Again, I do really like listening to Kyle Clark. I think that's been a big help in trying to remember. And I'm like, I got to listen to quite a lot that I really enjoy listening to this week. And there's been many where I've gone, and I just want to listen to that again. And then I'll let it go for a couple of tracks. And I'm like, I want to go back to listen to that one again. So the names have stuck, which is as if my body knew or my head knew it was going to be needed. Yeah, that's for sure. All right. You were really good with the Brad Paisley question. And Lou's like, I do like Brad Paisley. Now, the typical question there is, but do you have a favorite song? And when there's so many, like, how do you choose? But I do like American Saturday Night, Moonshine in the Trunk, Solar Power Girl. I'm a little bit biased with that one. I love Karate because the lyrics just make me chuckle all the time. City of Music is a real feel-good one because I'm just transported to Nashville. I'm like, City of Music absolutely is Nashville. But I do like his slow ones as well, when like My Miracle. It's just an incredibly talented artist, isn't he? That's for sure. All right, let's see. Next question. Jordan Davis, the song By Dirt, features which other artist? So Jordan Davis, the song By Dirt, features which other artist? And you can have a listen to Riley Green singing 10 Pairs of Boots. I need to buy 10 pairs of boots, cowboy boots. 10.

0: Riley Green there with 10 pairs of boots. Isn't that really mellow? Just really, really pretty to listen to. I just see 10 pairs of boots and I'm like, yes, I really, really, really want more pairs of cowboy boots. My others have definitely kind of had a rough time. They don't owe me anything. I still have pairs from 2014, 2017, and I lived in them. Unfortunately, because I haven't been wearing them, they've kind of stiffened up a little bit, and on some the leather has split. And I'm like, okay, so I might have to spoil myself and get myself a pair of cowboy boots or two. I'm starting to dance in heels. Just a little bit more, like the sway boots rather than the flats, and trying to build that up, but it's giving me cramp, something chronic. I've just got to build it back up again, which is fine. And then when it can tolerate that, then the next challenge will be my own footwear. Because as much as trainers have served a purpose, it's not something that I want to live in. but yeah, all right. Let's keep going, shall we?
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0: I played the wrong jingle. Ignore that one. Let's just move on to the answer of the quiz. I told you, literally with rushing everything, trying to get it all planned in the last half an hour when things went wrong. Anyway, let's hope that's the only first one. A little smile above us all. And you guys are on point, so that's 2 for 2. Jordan Davis's song By Dirt features which other artist? You are right. It is Luke Bryan. I hope you don't mind the country quiz theme this week. But it was, as I say, just a little bit frantic getting things ready in the last half an hour when I had everything ready. That's the most frustrating thing. Technology. Urgh. Okay, up next, a track from Jacob Lewis, and this is Midnight Coming Down.

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1: There we go. That was better. I was like, get things in order, just have a quick scan. I was like, yeah, okay, there we go. That's the one I was meant to play. And so that was Jacob Lewis with Midnight Coming Down. So bit of an eventful day today, not in regards to like lots going on, but in regards to what happened. I had a physio appointment today. And it was at lunchtime and he didn't walk me through to the gym. I was like, this is strange. And he'd purposely been arranging my appointments so that it was at times when the gym was quiet, so we'd be able to go in and it could go through different exercises for me. And for all intents and purposes, I've been signed off. We had a really, really lengthy chat. And he's saying that he reckons even in a couple of months' time, he wouldn't be advising me anything much different. And listening to what I was saying, because he was asking for a rundown on how like the past 4 weeks have gone. So I was filling him in. And he was like, he says, you're managing, or it sounds like you're managing things well. I know that I've still got a journey to go, but it's literally now, he said, I can't give you any more tools. It is just building strength and doing your day-to-day things, getting back to dancing as much as I was. And I was like, but I said, do we know what the time frame is? Because that's the thing that's driving me crazy. And I was telling him how I'd gone from my flats to the heels, and I'd started and it was just half an hour, then I was changing into the flats again, then it was an hour, then and building that up. And he's like, he says, you're doing that absolutely fine. I told him about swimming with Darcy and my breaststroke having no propulsion whatsoever. And I was like, where's my breaststroke gone? It's like, it's not that I can't do the action, I just don't have the power that was there. And he was like, he says, that's just getting in the pool and building it back up again. It's like, right, okay. Same with building the time back up with the time in the heels. I was like, right, okay. He says, once the variables stop changing, then it should stabilize and I should really then see a massive difference. He says, but those variables have to take place. But he's told me a time frame of another 6 to 12 months. I was like, really? I was like, I got to the 12-month mark and I was thinking, right, geez, this has been a long time coming. But he was like, he says, no. He says, we almost wish that the consultants gave more detail about the after surgery part, the pre-op assessment and the pre-op preparation is literally that. It's preparing you for the operation. It does not prepare you for the aftermath and how long it takes. He's like, no, he says, you're not giving me anything unusual. You're not giving me any information to worry about. He says, if all you wanted to do was get back to general day-to-day walking about, he says, you're there. It's because you want to get back to where you were with your dancing and swimming. And I'm like, yes. So I've just got to keep going. I have an open-ended appointment. He hasn't signed me off, but he's like, don't need to see you as regularly. He says, so what we'll do is I'll leave you an open-ended appointment between now and the end of the year. He says, so if you just feel like it and you want to come and see me, give them a ring and they'll book you in. I'm like, all right, okay. He says, if I don't see you by the end of the year, he says, just carry on. And if there's any major concerns down the line, can always get back in touch. The consultant gave me a 5-year window that if there's any problems within 5 years, then I can just give his secretary a ring. So there's that little safety buffer. But yeah, it's kind of a very surreal feeling, but nice at the same time. So yeah, that's been my big one for today. I'm like, oh, wow. So less and less appointments, which is a blessing, because that in itself has been draining. So yeah, hopefully if you see me out and about at events, you'll be seeing me doing a little bit more. And when you're back at the stage and you see me and I'm barely off the dance floor, then you know I'm back. Let's see how the next 6 to 12 months pans out, shall we? Right. I'm going to give you a couple of covers. So there are dances to the originals, but these are just something different. If you do dance to the song, or if you just want a slightly different take, this is what these are. These are my technicalities that I get away with. So first up, Lean On Me. And this is sang by Tulane Summer. I'm sure you're going to recognize the song.

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I like the original song anyway, but I really enjoy them singing that one. And I know Adrian was enjoying that too, so well done. Up next, I'm going to stick with the covers, and I haven't played this one for a little while, and I know it tends to go down rather well. Again, there are dances to the original, just not to this, and I think she's done a stunning version. It comes from none other than Chelsea Johnson, and I'm sure many of you now know exactly what is coming your way. It is a cover of Gabrielle's Dreams.

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Chelsea Johnson there with Dreams. And you know that everything comes in threes, right? So I played this one previously, not too many times, but again, a version that I personally rather enjoy. And it comes from Andrew Hyatt and Megan Patrick. Anybody fancy a bit of Romeo and Michelle's high school reunion? That's what this song always reminds me of. It is time after time.

0: I love that song, and there's been so many different versions. And to be fair, because I love the song, there's not many that I don't like. But when I came across that one a couple of months back, I was like, that I like. A little bit biased because I do like both of the artists. It was pretty much going to be a winning combination when they sang such a good song. But there you go. So that was my little cover triple play. It's been a while since I've done like the covers. I did like a segment in some shows, didn't I, for quite a while. But sometimes they appear quite comfortably for me and other times not so much. So yeah, when they are there, then let's make the most of them. Beautiful, beautiful tracks. Okay, your next question. Do we have ears open? Let's keep it country, as we say. This one will be interesting. Who was the first woman to top the country charts? There you go. That is your next question. Who was the first woman to top the country charts? That is your next question. So drum roll. Let's see who can answer that one.
1: 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Let's welcome everybody to Planet Pink and somewhat worldwide music.
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3: All right, so they were your little warm-up jingles just to get the brain ticking, and you can hopefully figure it out whilst listening to this next track from Darius Rucker. Again, it is one I've played previously because there's another one of his that I'm hoping to get to that I haven't played, and it triggered this one just because I love the story in it so much, and I'd love to know if it was true. This is So I Sang.

That was Darius Rucker with a stunning, stunning song called So I Sang. I was like, oh, and do you know what? Right. Before I say any of this, I absolutely love Darius Rucker. He is probably one of the most entertaining and lively performers. I've had the pleasure of seeing him at Country to Country. I've seen him over in Nashville through CMA Fest. And when he did his own tour, I went to see him as well. And honestly, the energy he brings. So I think in my head, I always have like Darius Rucker as, oh yeah, he's like the upbeat. And obviously as a dancer, we know Nathan Carter went big with Wagon Wheel, which is Darius's song to start with. But hearing, and you can really hear, I know that sounds really stupid, doesn't it? But when it's stripped back and a ballad like that, you can really hear the talent he has, and a great sound to his voice. Beautiful, beautiful song. I am just hooked every time I'm listening, and I hang on every word and every note in that song. It's same with Spencer Crandall's Side of the Stage. I am literally like, the world could be falling apart around me and I'm just hooked, and I am in that song and the story. Beautiful. Scotty McCreery's The Waiter. I'm in that as well. It's just beautiful, beautiful music. And I love that that can transport you places. Oh, anyway, how weird. I've just mentioned Scotty McCreery. I've got Lauren Elena up next. But answer to the question. And I'm very, very interested. Intrigued, Lou, because I will read out a message that I've sent to Adrian over this question as well. So who was the first woman to top the country charts? So we've had a little bit of chat going on. Adrian was like, that's tricky. So went Loretta Lynn, does she precede Dolly or Tammy? It's got to be one of those three, surely. And I was like, I said, before I'd looked at the chat, I said, honestly, I went with Patsy and then saw the answer and thought, oh. And I was like, you read this, I read the answer and I just went, of course it is. So Adrian will be listening intently now because he's intrigued to know. But absolutely spot on with Joan. Even though you said just a guess, I appreciate Lou's honesty. It wasn't God who made Honky Tonk Angels, the Kitty Wells. Surprising, as gut instinct would suggest, Patsy Cline. I went there too. So great minds is all I'm going to say. That made my day, reading that. I was like, well, I'm not alone. Woohoo. And she said in brackets, yes, I had to Google this one because I figured it was a trick question and not actually Patsy. So yeah, I that would have had me, because I genuinely would have gone with Patsy Cline. Although interestingly, all I wrote to typed to Adrian was, I went Patsy. It's like, well, we know that means with one name. It's like when you say Dolly, everybody knows it's Dolly Parton. It's like, yeah, one name, don't need the surname. So yeah, Kitty Wells is your answer. Well done. So yes, yeah, Adrian, Kitty Wells. Well done to Joan. And as I say, Lou, I appreciate the honesty there. Okay, as said, I have Lauren Elena up next for you, and this is Boots on the Ground.

Oh, we know I don't get tired of listening to her at all. The lovely, lush Lauren Elena with Boots on the Ground. And yes, I know I played it last week, but it's so worth being played again because you just never know how quickly they are going to be snapped up. I mean, the track with Luke Bryan and Luke Holmes that I knew was going to go so quickly, and yep, in literally next to no time there was the dance out from the wonderful Mr. Gary O'Reilly with Finders Keepers. So I'm sure many of you will be taking a look at that. It's a great song, but as soon as I heard it, I just went, there is no way I am going to get to Thursday and be able to play that one. And sure enough, the next day, no, it's like overnight, done, can't play that one, never mind. Yeah, lovely Lauren Elena, I'm never going to say no at all. And now this next one I've played before, and I thought, you know what, I want to listen to it again. So I'm going to, with yourselves listening as well. It comes from Vince Gill featuring Mickey Guyton. This is Love Changes Everything.

I could just put that on repeat right now. Lost. The piano is just, I just chills from head to toe in the nicest possible way. It's beautiful. Vince Gill there featuring Mickey Guyton with Love Changes Everything. I'm a little bit biased, but I do love that one. It's for sure. Adrian's like, stop with the ballads. No, don't stop with the ballads. These you can all play on your country loving line as well, which is great. I'm saying absolutely stunning. Love it. Absolutely love it. Okay. All right. Are we ready for another question? I am keeping it very, very orientated around our country music and artists. So let's see, what's your knowledge like on Toby Keith? What was Toby Keith's job before becoming a country singer? There you go. This one, I was in the ballpark, but not exact. But yeah, what was Toby Keith's job before becoming a country singer? That is your next question. And you can have a listen to Carly Pearce singing I Don't Have the Heart.

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1: All Mondays at 9pm UK time, it's time to carry on up the line with Dave Morgan. Yes, get ready for your top 20 teach of the week. Get on Dave's poll and let us know what you've been up to in your classes. Oh, Metro. Yes, it's the show where it all goes on. Oh, such a face.
2: Yes, don't forget to head on over to Dave's poll and vote. Vote for the dances that you are currently teaching or being taught. If you don't like them, kind of tough. We just want to know what is being done out and about on our dance floors currently. And that's all around the world. It is not specific to the UK at all. So please make sure you head over to Dave's poll and put those votes on. If there's no if, I say if every single time. And as soon as I say it, I'm like, that's just stupid, Jennifer, because we know that everybody has favourites. And you can head over to Line Dancer Web and vote for your favourites there. Those votes count all year through. And we're heading into that time of year where there is going to be an even bigger push for those votes as we build up towards the next Crystal Boot Awards. So make sure you have your say and that your votes count. I will always reflect back to Gypsy Queen and everybody expecting it to win and being shocked in my class that it didn't. And when I said, but did you vote? And everyone was like, I was like, how many of you actually voted? And nobody did. I said, well, if everybody up and down the country and around the world had the same thought as you, but didn't vote, then it's never going to win. So make sure that, in air quotes, your voice is heard. Make sure you have your votes up to date. Chloe has tuned in. She's like, hey, I'm listening. Have been for like 30 minutes, but been in the shower whilst listening. Ooh, we've been in the shower together. Always cheap thrills. hopefully you're okay and all set for tomorrow. Two of our dancers are getting married, which is amazing. And we have a little dance to do to make their day very special. And we were all practicing till a little bit late last night after Andrew's class, which was all good. Absolutely exhausted. But hopefully it will all come together and it will make it a very special day and evening for them. So yeah, we are off to Gary and Lisa's wedding tomorrow, which is going to be amazing. It was a really, really interesting actually, because when Gary moved into the area, he messaged about dance classes because he had danced previously. And he messaged me and I was like, actually, the class you need is Andrew's. I said, I will be there, but like mine are improver intermediate. If you're starting out, I would highly recommend going to Andrew's. And he did. He turned up, which was lovely. So I knew pretty much straight away, because you don't get that many guys dancing, which is such a shame. But he walked in and I was like, oh, you must be Gary. He's like, yes. I was like, you messaged me, so I'm really glad you came. And then Lisa was sat with us with a group of her friends that go dancing. She'd not been dancing too long and they got talking. And a couple of years later, this is the end result. So I'm like, you're welcome. So looking forward to that. Then Saturday I will have overtime and then social. And Sunday it's all systems go because next weekend is the beginner improver weekend in St. Anne's. I'm trying to get everything done. I'm meeting myself backwards and so far behind myself. It is unreal, but desperately, desperately trying to catch up. So your country quiz question was, what was Toby Keith's job before becoming a country singer? Adrian went with farmer, which was quite interesting. I kind of went in the remit of trades, because just because of his build. So I was like, is he like a bricky or, do you know, I was like, there's got to be something. Lou, it's like, oh, I love Toby Keith. I think he worked in the oil fields, but not sure what he did. Maybe maintenance of the pumps. So you have outdone yourself, Lou, I have to say. He was an oil rig worker. Don't know what he did on the oil rigs, but yeah, he was an oil rig worker. I'm sure he excelled in it, but I'm very, very grateful that he made the transition over to being a country singer, because we've got some amazing songs from him. And very patriotic as well. So yeah, beautiful. All right, let's keep going. I'm going to stick with Carly Pearce, but this time she's joined by Chris Stapleton. It is We Don't Fight Anymore.

just beyond stunning. Both of them individually amazing. Put them together and wow, that is what we get, and not complaining one little bit. John's saying, sorry, I had to do a few things, but I'm back. It's okay. It's fine. Chloe had a shower. I don't think I could get away with doing that somehow, because I can't take the laptop. Like, I've done it before and I've taken my phone in and listening to the show on the app. But yeah, couldn't actually broadcast and do that at the same time. I cannot believe it's 20 to midnight. What the heck? Right, so let's keep going. I have next up the band Perry, and this is Pistol.

It's so good to hear Kimberly again. That is the band Perry with Pistol. I know it's in a slightly different form, but it's still her taking the lead, and I am not complaining in the slightest. Great to have music from the band Perry once again. Hopefully you didn't mind. So moving very swiftly on, Ashley Walls is going to sing Farmer's Son.

join Spain's DJ Rafael Corby and daughter Ariadna for the best line dancing in Costa Brava and Catalonia, right here on Line Dancer Radio, every Tuesday, 7:30pm to 8:30pm UK time. 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

We do have such a variety of shows for you here throughout the week on Line Dancer Radio. And don't forget to tune in on Sundays where the DJs swap about to bring you the LDF show. As always, just a different take depending on who you have. It's going to be easier for me to tune in, I've got to say, this week. I was listening last weekend whilst I was doing my marathon of overtime, but this week it's overtime on Saturday and then the Saturday social. Then, as I say, Sunday it's going to be lots and lots of admin and finishing touches and make sure I've got everything as organized as I can. So I will have the music on in the background. Okay. Do you want another question? You're doing very well, I have to say. Okay, I'm going to give you the next question, whether you're ready for it or not. I feel like it's like back in lockdown when everything was online and it's like you just got to wait for the answers to scroll up in the chat and hope that people were there. But yeah, never mind. Okay, Take Me Home Country Roads is a song written about which American state? So, Take Me Home, Country Roads is a song written about which American state? That is your next question. You can have a listen to Justin Moore, and this is Missing You Night.

That was Justin Moore there with Missing You at Night. And that gave you more than enough time to answer. And Lou, I love the explanation that you've given with that as well. So what was the question I asked? It was, Take Me Home, Country Roads is a song written about which American state? How many of you then started singing it? but yes, absolutely. Lou and Jan straight in with the answers there. West Virginia. And Lou was saying, the last state I lived in before moving to Australia, used to go canoeing on the Shenandoah River and hiking in the Blue Ridge Mountains. Oh, and lots of line dancing too. Not jealous at all. Amazing. Some incredible memories there, I'm sure. And I'm pretty sure there's a song in there too, Adrian. Country Roads, Take Me Home. right, let's keep going. I've got a nice little banter going between Chloe going, say hi to Adrian, and Adrian going, say hi back. I'm like, just message each other. I'm like, the go-between. It's fine. I have no problems with that at all, though. A track next from Miles Ehrlich, and this is Do or Die.

0: Miles Ehrlich there with Do or Die. Oh, I got the bus
1: and the band. 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
0: And I'm not jealous at all that they're heading to New Line. I know they're going to have a fantastic weekend. Looking forward to seeing all of the posts. And as I say, becoming very, very jealous indeed. That is an event that is on the bucket list. I hope to be able to make it one year. Just one when I can dance without a care in the world. So who knows? Maybe next year I'll be able to make it. We'll see. Well, I'm into the last half an hour, so I'm going to see what I can bring your way. I do have plenty still in the playlist, thankfully. But interestingly, I've got a track now of exactly the same name, Do or Die, but this time it's from Grace Davies.

Grace Davies there with Do or Die. So two tracks with the exact same title at very, very different indeed. I'm going to swap it back around again. This time, Little Big Town, and this is Dying Art.

Oh, when those four sing, it's just magic. 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The way that they can harmonize is just like no other. I'd probably say Dan and Shay are like the closest. But yeah, when the four of them are on point, oh, yeah, there's no stopping them. Little Big Town there with Dying Art. Should I squeeze in one more question? I don't know. Should I or shouldn't I? Which city houses the birthplace of country music museum? Ah, there you go. Which city houses the birthplace of country music museum? And you can have a listen to Carly Scott Collins next with Hang It Up.

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1: It's always so much fun. I just gutted I don't always get to chat with it being 8 o'clock and I'm well and truly in work by that point. But headphones go on to listen. So thank you very much for all that you guys do. Right. Answer to the question. It was... Where did I put this? Which city houses the birthplace of Country Music Museum, and it is Bristol, Tennessee. Yeah, had a couple of different answers, but well done. And like, Lou, wow, that's a catchy jingle. It really is, isn't it? Makes you pay attention. Can't think why. All right, I said earlier that I had another Darius Rucker song, and I have managed to get round to it. This is I Believe.

0: Hi, it's Betty here. I just want to take a moment to say thank you from the bottom of my heart. Because of your support, the Lung Lens Foundation has been able to help many people in ways that words can barely describe. We receive messages from people saying things like, "You gave me hope when I had none, and I didn't know where to turn until the NDF stepped in." As you know, we never name names, but those are the words from people you have helped. And I can tell you that your kindness is making a real difference. So whether you've donated, fundraised, or simply spread the word, please know that you are part of something truly special. Thank you from all of us at the LDF.
1: She does say that so eloquently and covers everything. Huge thanks to everybody who does contribute and has contributed, whether you organize events, attend them, no matter what it is. Honestly, it really is a life-saving tool for so many people. It's difficult times. So thank you. I'm going to fit in one more. Do you know what? I might throw another question at you just as well. You're so quick with answering them, and you're just like, yeah. So which US radio broadcast helped with the development of country music? That is your final question of the show. 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And here's one. I've played it before, and I'm just going to keep throwing it in because I think it deserves a dance. This is 2341 Studios with When Will Love Dance With Me.

It's a short and sweet track, but there you have it. 2341 Studios, When Will Love Dance With Me? Just a lovely, lovely song. So, so good. So I did manage to squeeze in a final question. I'm just going to give you the answer very quickly with which US radio broadcast helped with the development of country music. I managed to listen in a lot through lockdown, sadly not quite as much as I would like to now, but it was the Grand Ole Opry. Absolutely smashing, love it. Thank you so much for your company, for participating, chatting, and I hope you all have a fantastic weekend and week ahead. Until next time, please stay happy, stay healthy, and of course, keep dancing.

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stripe was white, it was 18 feet from the bow to the stern light. 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

straight from the Honky Tonk Highway dance floor to your speakers. Katie and Maz bringing you the tracks, lighting up line dance floors right now on the second Tuesday of each month, 9 p.m. to 10 p.m. From viral TikTok favorites to the songs making waves in bars and clubs across the USA, plus the newest dances we can't get enough of. 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

straight from the Honky Tonk Highway dance floor to your speakers. Katie and Maz bringing you the tracks, lighting up line dance floors right now on the second Tuesday of each month, 9 p.m. to 10 p.m. From viral TikTok favorites to the songs making waves in bars and clubs across the USA, plus the newest dances we can't get enough of. 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

case I don't tell you enough. Just in case I don't show you enough. This song's to let you know how much I love you. The things of this world will fade, but my love for you will forever remain.

0: 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You know I do.
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joined Spain's DJ Rafael Corby and daughter Ariadna for the best line dancing in Costa Brava and Catalonia, right here on Line Dancer Radio, every Tuesday, 7:30 p.m. to 8:30 p.m. UK time.

0: Hi, it's Betty here. I just want to take a moment to say thank you from the bottom of my heart. Because of your support, the Lung Lens Foundation has been able to help many people in ways that words can barely describe. We receive messages from people saying things like, "You gave me hope when I had none, and I didn't know where to turn until the LDF stepped in." As you know, we never name names, but those are the words from people you have helped. And I can tell you that your kindness is making a real difference. So whether you've donated, fundraised, or simply spread the word, please know that you are part of something truly special. Thank you from all of us at the LDF.
1: Hello dancers, it's Betty Drummond here. I was wondering, do you know how important your votes are in the line dancer charts? Well, I can tell you, they are far more important than you realise. Those little clicks of yours don't just help build the most comprehensive and accurate real-time charts, but they also create the nominations for the Crystal Boot Awards.
0: Last year, we hit a wonderful new record, reaching over 30,000 live votes in a month. Watching that number climb was incredible because it shows how much dancers believe in the charts and sharing information. And of course, the more who join in, the stronger and the more connected we become. So this year, we're raising the bar. We're aiming for 50,000.
1: Speaking now directly to dancers who may not vote or who live outside the UK, I want to say, yes, we see you and we really want you to take part too. Your votes will contribute to the charts in your country, but they will also put your local favourites on a global map. You can vote as often as you want, for whatever you want, and nobody can take that away from you. So come on, dancers, remember to make your votes. You know it's the right thing to do.

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I don't ever wanna stop. I'm gonna give it all I've got. And when they ask me, who could ask for more?

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Got your head hung low, your sky's a shade of gray. 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

A very good afternoon, good evening, good morning, listeners. How are we all? I hope I find you safe and well. 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I have posted in the Line Dancer Radio chat room, so if you are listening live, you have access and it's safe to do so. Please do feel free to pop by, say hi. Otherwise, sit back, relax, and enjoy the tunes. Opening this week's show was Joe Nichols with the track I'll Wait For You from his album entitled Four. From 2005. Thank you to our team of DJs that continue to bring you their shows throughout the weeks, months and years. Our lovely Debbie for your weekly schedule that is always subject to change. First up is More Than You'll Ever Know, and this is a song from Travis Tritt and a dance from Diana Dawson in Improver Level from January 2019. A very warm welcome to the show.

Travis Tritt with a song more than you'll ever know, your dance more than you'll ever know, choreographed by Diana Dawson, improver level 64 count four wall from January 2019. Your votes, teacher views, scripts and much more at linedancerweb.com. Next is a dance from Michael Vera Lobos, released August 2008. I'll Still Love You More. Here's Tricia Yearwood.

Just beautiful there from Trisha Yearwood. I'll Still Love You More. That's your dance title. It's choreographed by Michael Fierro-Lobos. Intermediate level from August 2008. Song features on Trisha's Love Songs album from 2008. Heading into our chat with Marty Julius first. She says, good evening, everyone. Hope all is well. I'm looking forward to the beautiful songs. Hope you're well, Jewel. Monica there, tuned in from Guernsey. Hope you and Ian are well. Say good evening, Adrian and all listeners. I'm tuned in for my favourite show. Hope everyone is well. And says, how are you, Aaron, Minty and Flossie, posting from Adelaide in Australia, saying good evening, Adrian and fellow listeners. I'll be tuned in, and it's just gone 5:30 whilst I'm in bed. I have work today, so I'll be getting ready at the end of the show. I think I have now 4 videos for our beginner dancer, Steal Away. Woohoo! Very well done. Many congratulations. And Manuel Gustafsson, if you tuned in from Sweden, welcome to the show. David Thomas and also Sylvia Spark and many, many others I know that take the time out to listen back on Mixcloud. We're ever so grateful for that. Randy Travis now with a song called Same Old Way from his forthcoming album called Same Old Way, and so is the dance, and it's just been released from Glenn Rogers Intermediate West Coast Swing. Let's have a listen.

0: Your new release from Glenn Rogers, The Same Old Way. Intermediate West Coast Swing, 32-count four-wall, has no takes or restarts. Scripts out September 2026. Randy Travis with that new song, Same Old Way, from his new album. A big thank you to Isle of Wight Tours for sponsoring the Country Loving Line Show. 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

And there's Mark Wills there, I Do Cherish You. Your dance is called I Do. It's choreographed by John Pepin, intermediate level 48 count from July 2003. A song now from Jill King.

from the album called The Gift from 1987. That was the McCarters, Timeless and True Love. And before that, it was Jill Johnson, not Jill King, singing My Love For You. And that's your dance title, My Love For You, choreographed by Michael Viralova's Advanced Level Waltz from March 2004. Next, a dance from Kate Moore, Jenny Brooks and Phoenix Adamson called Mother and Son. It's an intermediate nightclub two-step from May 2023. Here's Drew Baldridge, Can She Have This Dance?

0: Drew Baldridge. Can She Have This Dance? Mother and Son is the dance, choreographed by Kate Moore, Jenny Brooks and Phoenix Adamson. Their intermediate nightclub two-step from May 2023.
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0: bringing together the worlds of abled and disabled dancers into one community with We'll Dance Together. 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
1: And there are scheduled changes to the times of both of those shows. Nick's show will be from 12 o'clock UK time in the afternoon. And then that is followed by Dave Baycroft's playlist. So check out the time for that as well on our weekly schedule, which will be from 2 o'clock UK time. Dave will also be back with you in the evening from 6 o'clock for the awards show. The Crystal Wheat Awards for LDF is fast approaching. And there'll be some special shows now up until the time of the nominations and the release of those. Jennifer Warnes now. She'll be singing Right Time of the Night. Silky Days is a new release. It's choreographed by Elaine Collins. Helena Inverarity and Wilma Kelbrick. An improver level from September 2026.

Jennifer Warnes with the track Right Time of the Night. New release, an improver level for September 2026 called Silky Days from Elaine Collins. Elena in Verarity and Will McKelbrick. Check that one out. Luke Adlin's acknowledged the post. A very good morning to you and Joan. Hope you're well. I'm sure your message will pop up very shortly. I now have Charlie Lansborough with the song Love You Every Second. Many dance options. I'll give you those after.

Monica's posted, I adore this track and his voice. Charlie Lansborough, love you every second. Dance options, well, we have Every Second from Audrey Watson, Timeless from Pat Stott, Second Love from Jan Wiley, Straight from the Heart from Paul and Carla Dornstedt, Every Second from Teresa Needham. Just to mention a fair few there for you. A very good morning, Lou. You're in our chat room now. She says, good morning, everyone. I'm up at 6 a.m. and I'm heading for 26 degrees here in Canberra, currently 6. Sun is already up and shining. I'm up, not yet shining. Joan doesn't tick either of these boxes yet. Now for coffee, liking that. A very good morning. And to you, Jan, how are you and Mark? Posting, good evening, morning, Adrian and fellow listeners. I've just woken up and ready for some great country music and company. I hope you are all well. We're all good here, and that's good to know. A new release from Fred Whitehouse. It was taught again at the New Line weekend event just gone, held by Dave and Pauline Bacroft, and it's called It Was Worth It. Intermediate level waltz. Your artist is Daniel Bradbury. Worth It. There are a few other dances to this track. I shall give those after.

Daniel Bradbury with the track Worth It. A new dance release from Fred Whitehouse is an intermediate level waltz, 48 count. Two wall, two restarts from August 2026. It was Worth It. A couple of dance options. We have Believe in Me from D Musk and Worth It from Jason Turner. Scripts at linedancerweb.com. Jan is also comparing the weather there with Lou, saying they're forecast rain. Oh, dearie me. Next up is Jeff Carson. He'll be singing Real Life, I Never Was the Same Again. And your dance is called Real Life. It's choreographed by Noel Brady. And this is from June 2006 or 8. I can't read me handwriting.

from the album Accidentally on Purpose from 2018, The Shires, Loving You Too Long. Before that, a dance from Noel Brady called Real Life. Intermediate level 64 count, two wall, restart and tag from June, it was 2003. And that was Jeff Carlson singing Real Life, I Never Was the Same Again. One of Kate Sala's dances now called Tired of Being Sorry. And that's Tired of Being Strong. It's Whiskey Circuit with Tired of Being Strong. Intermediate nightclub two-step from February 2026.

Tired of Being Strong, dance release from Kate Sala from February 2026, Intermediate Nightclub Two-Step. That was Whiskey Circuit, Tired of Being Strong. Lou's posted, Jan lives several hours to my left. So you're over in Canberra, correct me if I'm wrong, near there. And Jan is in Melbourne, Suzanne in Adelaide. Have I got that right, ladies? Lou says, I had a lovely chat with Nicole yesterday, one of the choreographers of my current favourite dance, Arrow to the Wind. I mention it because of our conversation, and it ended with the agreement that Adrian Checkley is a champ. Am I so? Thank you. Dr. Hook, a couple more years.

Monica, you're so welcome. She says, oh, that's my night made. Your dear Dennis Le Corrier there from Dr. Hook, that single from 1978, a couple more years. I have Foster and Allen next. I will love you all my life. And your dance is called Aunt Millie's Dance. This is choreographed by Paul and Carla Dornstedt.

Mick Foster and Tony Allen. I Will Love You All My Life. And your dance is called Aunt Millie's Dance, and it's choreographed by Paul and Carla Dornstadt at beginner level from August 2008. That track taking us back in time. Next up is a dance from Manuel Augustin and 8. That track taking us back in time. Next up is a dance from Manuel Augustin, a song called Forever Loving You.

0: Beautiful song there from Thomas Rhett. I could spend forever loving you. Your dance, Forever Loving You, choreographed by Manuela Gustafsson. It's easy, intermediate level, 32 count four wall from April 2025.
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0: Of course, Jenny and I will be live from 8 o'clock. Me's kicking things off with the All Request Show. If there's anything you'd like to hear, please do get in touch. Pop it in the chat room. Private message me. I do accept live requests whilst on air. And Jenny's Jukebox, 2.5 hours of some fantastic music, predominantly country, where she can't find any dances that have been released to the songs at the time of its release. Monica says, "Core agent, you sure have pulled all the stops out tonight. Every 1 a.m. Why, thank you very much indeed." And Lou says, "A reminder to all the Line Dancer Radio listeners from the Southern Hemisphere, most of us will be going on DST from Sunday. For us, all of our favourite Line Dancer Radio shows will begin an hour later. Jan, this includes the lounge catch-up on Sunday morning." Why, thank you for that. Next up is a new release, Taught at the Weekend, and it was held at Claire Bell's event, co-choreographed with Sandra Wilkinson, called Right Here, All Along. It's the improver level, Wyatt McCoy, Right Here, All Along.

What a lovely song there from Wyatt McCoy, Right Here All Along. And it's a brand new dance release choreographed by Claire Bell and Sandra Wilkinson, Right Here All Along. It's Improver Level 32 Count 4 Wall, One Easy Restart from September 2026, taught and released at Claire's weekend event. Reba Now, You Never Gave Up On Me. And this is from our album Stronger Than The Truth from 2019.

absolutely gorgeous there from Reba McEntire. You Never Gave Up On Me, that song from her album Stronger Than The Truth from 2019. Thanks for the lovely pictures of Reba shared in our chat room, Jan. You also saying to Lou that you're exactly 7 hours and 35 minutes to her and 8 hours 35 minutes to Suzanne. They're long drives. And also Lou has said the good part of going on DST is that from next week I don't have to get up at 5 a.m. for the All Request show. Woohoo! And I can stay in bed till 6, and I won't be as late for this show either. We're truly grateful for your company, whether you listen live on Mixcloud or on Catch Up. Thank you to each and every one of our listeners supporting Line Dancer Radio and the shows. The Swan Brothers next with the track Breaking. So is your dance title Breaking. It's choreographed by Noel Brady.

from the album From Where We Stand from 2014. That was Ward Thomas from Where I Stand. Before that, the Swan Brothers were singing Breaking, and that's your dance title, Breaking, choreographed by Noel Brady, Advanced Level, April 2015. Thank you if you're still with me. Hope you're enjoying this week's Country Loving Line show. Josh Turner, your man, dance options to follow.

There's Josh Turner, Your Man, Dance Options, Soft and Slow, choreographed by Rob Fowler and Ed Lawton. We have The Lowdown from Hayley Wheatley, Your Man from Noel Brady, just to mention a few. Jazziness says those hours for driving, but flying, it would take me 1 hour and 11 minutes to Canberra and 1 hour and 20 minutes to Adelaide. Oh, that's absolutely fantastic. Thank you for that. Next up, Stay When I'm Hard to Love. And here is Diane Butler singing Stay When I'm Hard to Love, and your dance is Surviving Everything, choreographed by Kim Ray.

0: Diane Butler, Stay When I'm Hard to Love. New release from Kim Ray, Surviving Everything, Advanced Level, from September 2026.
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0: Next is a song from Will Dempsey called The Man You See In Me. It's the piano version. Fred Whitehouse has a forthcoming dance to this beautiful song.

Will Dempsey, The Man You See in Me, that's the piano version, forthcoming dance from Fred Whitehouse, a new release next, and this is choreographed by Mark Simpkin, and it's called Limitless. Here's Lila Hart with the track This Time. Mark's dance is high intermediate level, 64 count, 2 wall with a restart, this month, September 2026, only October tomorrow, my goodness.

Isn't that really powerful from Lila there? Your dance is from Mark Simpkin. Absolutely gorgeous. Lila Hart this time. Mark's dance is Limitless High Intermediate Level, just released September 2026. Trying to catch up with all of your comments in our chat room. Of course, Facebook has likes playing up, doesn't it, after every update each week. Jansina says, I've been hearing some beautiful songs so far. What a great show, Adrian. Thank you. And Lou mentioned Joshua Turner just a little earlier. Josh Turner was her heartthrob. A song next that I've heard on Jenny's jukebox, Lean On Me by 2 Lane Summer.

0: And there's Two Lane Summer with the song Lean On Me. Single released the 21st of August 2026 and played on Jenny's Jukebox 24th of September 2026.
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Leanne Rimes, Together Forever Always, Your Dances from John Pepin. Thank you for joining me for this week's Country Loving Line show. I shall leave you with a song from Patsy Cline's Sweet Dreams Are Made of This. 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

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And I can tell you that your kindness is making a real difference. 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

0: country am I in?
1: It doesn't matter. 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
0: It's always on 5 in Margaritaville, come to think of it.
1: Yeah, I heard that.
0: You've been there, haven't you?
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straight from the Honky Tonk Highway dance floor to your speakers. Katie and Maz bringing you the tracks, lighting up line dance floors right now on the second Tuesday of each month, 9 p.m. to 10 p.m. From viral TikTok favorites to the songs making waves in bars and clubs across the USA, plus the newest dances we can't get enough of. 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